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1: Straight out of the 80s, that is Madonna and Papa Don't Preach. That one actually made it all the way up to number one on the charts back in the 80s, and it was played a lot on MTV, and it was quite controversial. So keep in mind, this was, you know, in the 80s, and an unwed teenage mother, that was scary. So the song actually was written by a man. He actually overheard some teenage girls chatting in the hallway and gave him some inspiration. And he wrote the song. And then when Ms. Donna got a hold of it in the studio, she rewrote some of it, making it a little bit more rebellious. Up next, we've got the Outfield, New Order, and the weather forecast.
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3: So looking at some showers and thunderstorms rumbling through for the early morning, our low 70s. We'll start off our Thursday with the wet weather, clearing into the afternoon, the high 85. Scattered showers with thunderstorms back in here into Thursday night. Chances are rolling in Friday afternoon, Friday night too, and still some wet weather lingering on Saturday. I'm meteorologist Jennifer Naramore.
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0: 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Well, good evening, everybody. I'm Chris Taylor. Hope you're having a good Wednesday night. Now, if you need to cool off a little bit tonight, how about having a freezer pop? It's National Freezer Pop Day. Now, depending on where you grew up, you might call them freezer pops or freeze pops or freezies. You might call them Otter Pops. That's a famous brand. That's the one that has the different animal characters. I grew up with that. Alexander the Grape. That was my favorite. There was Sir Isaac Lime. Oh, there was a strawberry one, too. I can't remember the name of it, but they're all good. And if you're Australian, well, in Australia, they call them Icy Poles or Zooper Doopers. Whatever you want to call it. Enjoy it tonight. And they even have some healthy ones out there now. I know it doesn't sound as exciting, but if you're, you know, wanting to be healthy, you can get a healthy freezer pop, too. Coming up next, Nirvana and Pat Benatar.
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JoTown 107.5, 80s, 90s, and more. Do you want to see Pat Benatar in concert this summer? Well, she's coming to our area in just a couple days. Stick around. I'm going to tell you all about it.

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0: 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Jotown 107.5. Straight out of the 90s. That was Alanis Morissette, and before that, a classic from Pat Benatar. Now, if you want to see Pat Benatar, you only have to wait a few more days. She is going to be in St. Louis with Bryan Adams on July 24th. That's a Friday night show. And then on Saturday, July 25th, they're both going to be in Wichita, Kansas. There still are some tickets left. So, yeah, get on your phone tonight, go on that computer, and get those tickets ordered. Up next, Billy Idol and Tom Petty.
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Rockin' the Joe, Joetown 107.5. Well, good evening, everybody. I'm Chris Taylor. Thank you so much for hanging out with me tonight. Coming up, Guns N' Roses and Queen. But right now, we have the police.

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We're so St. Joe, we remember when you got two newspapers every day. 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

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Join us every Wednesday. We're going to be digging deep into our Jotown music library, looking for those songs that make you say, wowza. And then we're going to play them all day long on Wednesday. It's Wowza Wednesday on Jotown 107.5. 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
2: Well, good evening, everybody. I'm Chris Taylor. Thanks for hanging out with me tonight. Okay, do you want to feel old? It was on this day back in 2000 that Harry Potter and the Goblet of Fire, that's the fourth Harry Potter book, it was released here in the U.S. 26 years ago, and that's just the fourth book. So the other ones came out even before that. It doesn't seem that long ago, does it? Now, there is a new Harry Potter series starting Christmas Day. It's going to be on HBO Max. They've got the teaser out, the trailer for it now. It's going to be called Harry Potter and the Philosopher's Stone, and it looks like it kind of gives a little bit more of a backstory before Harry Potter gets the letter and goes to Hogwarts. It's a little bit more of the origin story, it looks like. So look forward to that on Christmas Day. Coming up next, Belinda Carlisle, Tommy Two-Tone, and that weather forecast.
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4: So looking at some showers and thunderstorms rumbling through for the early morning, our low 70s. We'll start off our Thursday with the wet weather, clearing into the afternoon, the high 85. Scattered showers with thunderstorms back in here into Thursday night. Chances are rolling in Friday afternoon, Friday night too, and still some wet weather lingering on Saturday. I'm meteorologist Jennifer Naramore.
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We're so St. Joe, we remember when there was only one car wash on the belt. 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Hey!

0: actually 62 years old now. Yeah, he's grown up. Not as young as back in the 80s. And he still works in the music industry as a musician and producer. And occasionally he, you know, shares updates on his Instagram if you want to follow him to see what's going on. Up next, we've got the B-52s and Bon Jovi.
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3: 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This'll turn that frown upside down. It's Wowza Wednesday, Jotown 107.5.

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From 1984 with his one-hit wonder, that was Rockwell and Somebody's Watching Me. Now, Rockwell's real name is Kennedy William Gordy, Berry Gordy's son, the big Motown legend. Well, he is

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Jotown 107.5. So Bon Jovi, they are officially doing their residency at Madison Square Garden in New York. They've folded up all the wedding decorations from Taylor Swift and Travis Kelce's wedding, moved it out of the way, and just did a show on stage last night. And they're performing again tomorrow night. And according to John Bon Jovi, if, you know, the band's into it, they might be doing a tour. Keep your fingers crossed.

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Rockin' the Joe, Joetown 107.5. From 1982, that is Fleetwood Mac and Gypsy. Now, that song was actually written by Stevie Nicks. And Stevie planned on using it for her solo album, Belladonna, but she decided, no, I'm gonna do it with Fleetwood Mac. But she was gonna use that on her solo album. Now, at this time when the song came out, everybody had already broken up in the band, right? The Rumours album was already out there. Everybody broke up. Well, the director of the video, he didn't really know too much about the band. I know, where was he hiding? But he was doing like the concept for the video and stuff. And so when the members of the band got to the, soundstage to shoot the video, he had Stevie Nicks and Lindsey Buckingham dancing together. He didn't realize that they had broken up like 6 years earlier.

0: 6 years earlier. So a little uncomfortable, but they got it done. Coming up next, the Goo Goo Dolls and the Cardigans.
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Well, good evening, everybody. I'm Chris Taylor. Now, during Tina Turner's amazing career, she won a lot of awards. 12 Grammys, sold millions of albums. She also was the first black artist and first woman to be featured on the cover of Rolling Stone magazine. That happened in 1967.

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0: Jotown 107.5, 80s, 90s, and more. From 1986, that was the synth pop duo Sly Fox. Now, Sly Fox, there were two people that made up the group, Gary Mudbone Cooper and Michael Camuccio. And yeah, they teamed up together and had some hits there in the 80s. Now, Gary, he continues to make music. He's collaborated with artists like Dave Stewart from the Eurythmics. And then Michael, he kind of transitioned into acting and directing and also running a jazz club. So who knows if they'll ever get back together and, you know, do one of those 80s cruises or something like that. We'll have to wait and see. Up next, we've got Outkast, Chicago, and the weather forecast.
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2: So looking at some showers and thunderstorms rumbling through for the early morning, our low 70s. We'll start off our Thursday with the wet weather, clearing into the afternoon, the high 85. Scattered showers with thunderstorms back in here into Thursday night. Chances are rolling in Friday afternoon, Friday night too, and still some wet weather lingering on Saturday. I'm meteorologist Jennifer Naramore.
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A classic there from Bobby Brown. Now, that song was sort of born from anger. Bobby left his group, New Edition, and people thought he was crazy because New Edition, they were still on top, and he wanted a solo career, and so he kind of said, it's my prerogative. I'm going to leave if I want to. Now, Bobby, he has gotten back together with New Edition. They do tour every now and then, and he's also been suffering some health issues. Yeah, he's had a couple heart attacks and a stroke. He's had stents put in his heart. He's got some joint issues, bad knees, bad neck. So, yeah, he's not out there as much, but he is touring. He's got a show coming up later on this week in Beverly Hills, California. Up next is ZZ Top and Blondie. Joe.

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Rockin' the Joe, Joetown 107.5. We are going back to the 80s for a classic from Blondie. We haven't heard from them in a while, but they have a new album coming out later on this fall. It's called High Noon. It's supposed to come out maybe September or October.

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0: 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Showtown 107.5. Little music there from REO Speedwagon. Now, coming up next, we've got an artist that's out on tour, and it's been a little rocky. Lionel Richie. You might remember a couple of weeks ago, Lionel Richie not doing well on stage and was rushed to the hospital. Well, he's back. He says he feels fine. And if you want to see him, Lionel's actually going to be in St. Louis on August 29th. So get your tickets now. And we've got Lionel Richie up next.
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Join us every Wednesday. We're going to be digging deep into our Joetown music library, looking for those songs that make you say, wowza. And then we're going to play them all day long on Wednesday. 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

0: 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Jotown 107.5. From 1984, Madonna's big song, Like a Virgin. Now, Madonna actually did not write that. The songwriter was a male who was writing about his own life. He had had some bad romances and finally found somebody that made him feel good. So he thought it was pure and new, and so he wrote the song about that. Now, they had a little trouble getting somebody to sing that song. Record labels, they were like, no, nobody's going to play that title on the air. Nobody's going to want to do that. But yeah, they finally came across Nile Rodgers. He's a big hit maker. And he wanted to use it for Madonna, and she was all about that song. Coming up next, we've got John Waite, Scorpions, and the weather forecast.
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2: So looking at some showers and thunderstorms rumbling through for the early morning, our low 70s. We'll start off our Thursday with the wet weather, clearing into the afternoon, the high 85. Scattered showers with thunderstorms back in here into Thursday night. Chances are rolling in Friday afternoon, Friday night too, and still some wet weather lingering on Saturday. I'm meteorologist Jennifer Naramore.
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1: A classic from Cyndi Lauper. Now, Cyndi Lauper, not only, you know, the great pop icon, but she's also a Broadway composer. Yeah, Cyndi was tapped to write the music and the lyrics for the stage musical of the movie Working Girl. Remember that movie from 1988? Starred Melanie Griffith as Tess, and Harrison Ford was in it, also Sigourney Weaver. Well, yeah, they made it into a musical in all of its 80s glory, and Cyndi worked on all that music. Up next, Howard Jones and Aerosmith.
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0: Jotown, 107.5, 80s, 90s, and more. Classic from Prince, and before that, Aerosmith. Well, I don't want to miss a thing. Now, that song was a big, massive hit in 1998 because it was featured in the movie Armageddon. It was written by famous songwriter Diane Warden. Now, the song is actually wasn't inspired by the movie. Sometimes songwriters, they'll get to see a cut of the movie before it's released, and that'll inspire the song. But this one was actually inspired by Barbara Walters' interview. So Diane was watching Barbara Walters on TV, and she was interviewing James Brolin, famous actor, also husband of Barbara Streisand. And he said one of the favorite things he liked to do was watch his wife sleep. He didn't want to miss a thing. So, you know, if she fell asleep first, he would just stare at her sleeping. Could be kind of creepy, or could be very romantic. Up next, we've got Creedence Clearwater Revival and Billy Idol.
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Well, good evening, all my little night owls. Thank you for staying up late with me tonight. Now, coming up, we've got music from Yes and Naked Eyes. But first, a classic from Tracy Chapman.

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1: From 1986, Peter Gabriel and Sledgehammer. Now, he wrote that love song as a tribute to all that 1960s soul music that he grew up with. He really liked Otis Redding, and so he kind of wanted to do something along that lines. And if you haven't seen the music video in a while, it still holds up. It was pretty amazing. It won 9 trophies at the MTV Music Video Awards back in the day, and it still holds the record for the most awards won by a single video. Up next, we've got Stevie Nicks, Journey, and the weather forecast.
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3: So looking at some showers and thunderstorms rumbling through for the early morning, our low 70s. We'll start off our Thursday with the wet weather, clearing into the afternoon, the high 85. Scattered showers with thunderstorms back in here into Thursday night.

0: into Thursday night. Chances are rolling in Friday afternoon, Friday night too, and still some wet weather lingering on Saturday. I'm meteorologist Jennifer Naramore.
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0: The greatest hits of all time. Jotown 107.5. Classic there from George Michael. Now, George Michael's actually going to be on the big screen. That's right, in the movie theaters. So back in the 80s, 1988, George Michael was out on his Faith tour, and he did a couple dates in Paris. Well, while he was there, he set up several cameras around the area and thought, you know, I'll shoot like a concert film. And then nothing really ever happened with it. So now that is being released sometime later on this year. It's called George Michael, The Faith Tour. It's all been restored. It's on actual footage. It's not digital. So it's going to have that cool, you know, a little bit older look. And we don't know when it's coming out, but someday. And then the other cool thing that that George Michael Estate has announced is that when the movie does come out, they're also going to release a 18-track live album from that time in Paris. So we're going to get new live music as well. Up next, Duran Duran and Starship.
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0: 80s, 90s, and more. Jotown 107.5. Well, good evening, everybody. I'm Chris Taylor. Thank you for staying up late with me tonight. Now, if you're looking for, you know, like a little late night snack and you don't want to feel any guilt about it, how about chocolate with almonds? It is National Chocolate with Almonds Day. I know the day is almost over, but you can still squeeze in a few bites. And don't feel bad about it because it's actually good for you. Almonds, they help reduce the risk of heart attack. They lower that bad cholesterol. They help build healthy bones and teeth. So just, you know, when you get done eating, remember to brush your teeth and floss. But other than that, go for it. Coming up next, Dead or Alive and Extreme. Have a great night, everybody.
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1: So looking at some showers and thunderstorms rumbling through for the early morning, our low 70s. We'll start off our Thursday with the wet weather, clearing into the afternoon, the high 85. Scattered showers

0: with thunderstorms back in here into Thursday night. Chances are rolling in Friday afternoon, Friday night too, and still some wet weather lingering on Saturday. I'm meteorologist Jennifer Naramore.
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1: So looking at some showers and thunderstorms rumbling through for the early morning, our low 70s. We'll start off our Thursday with the wet weather, clearing into the afternoon, the high 85. Scattered showers with thunderstorms back in here into Thursday night. Chances are rolling in Friday afternoon, Friday night too, and still some wet weather lingering on Saturday. I'm meteorologist Jennifer Naramore.
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1: So looking at some showers and thunderstorms rumbling through for the early morning, our low 70s. We'll start off our Thursday with the wet weather clearing into the afternoon, the high 85. Scattered showers with thunderstorms back in here.

0: to Thursday night. Chances are rolling in Friday afternoon, Friday night too, and still some wet weather lingering on Saturday. I'm meteorologist Jennifer Naramore.
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1: So looking at some showers and thunderstorms rumbling through for the early morning, our low 70s. We'll start off our Thursday with the wet weather clearing into the afternoon, the high 85. Scattered showers with thunderstorms back in here into Thursday night. Chances are rolling in Friday afternoon, Friday night too, and still some wet weather lingering on Saturday. I'm meteorologist Jennifer Naramore.
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1: So looking at some showers and thunderstorms rumbling through for the early morning, our low 70s. We'll start off our Thursday with the wet weather, clearing into the afternoon, the high 85. Scattered showers with thunderstorms back in here into Thursday night. Chances are rolling in Friday afternoon, Friday night too, and still some wet weather lingering on Saturday. I'm meteorologist Jennifer Naramore.
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1: 107.5. Scattered showers and a few thunderstorms this morning. It'll become partly cloudy today with a high 86. A few more storms may develop later on this evening and after midday.

0: This evening and after midnight, low 71. A few storms may stick around for a while on Friday with a high 86. Additional storms Friday night, then clearing on Saturday. I'm meteorologist Dan Holliday.
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It's Madonna and Material Girl starting out our Thursday edition of the Greg Lynn Radio Show. Now, Greg, of course, is away from the mic. I think he's on vacation. If he's not on vacation, he's been kidnapped. No, I'm just kidding. Pretty sure he's not been kidnapped. Wenchy filling in for Greg. And let's get things rolling here. It's year two. I still haven't found what I'm looking for. Showtown 107.5.

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We're so St. Joe, we actually ate at the Snow White restaurant. 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

0: 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Before that, Depeche Mode and Enjoy the Silence. Are you enjoying it? You're not really supposed to have silence in radio, so I gotta say something, but you know, I'm trying to give you a little moment of silence. Okay, enough of that. We've got Tears for Fears, Pat Benatar, and Yes on the way.
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2: Scattered showers and a few thunderstorms this morning. It'll become partly cloudy today with a high 86. A few more storms may develop later on this evening and after midnight, till 71. A few storms may stick around for a while on Friday with a high 86. Additional storms Friday night, then clearing on Saturday. I'm meteorologist Dan Holliday.
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0: 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Coming up, we've got Rockwell, Heart, and Tupac. 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

0: Showtown 107.5, that is Tupac and California Love. I learned all of the streets in California that are not safe. My friend and I went to California, this is a long time ago, and we had a hotel that was literally next to Compton and Hawthorne, just very scary. So do a little research if you're planning a trip to California, I guess. More classic hits are on the way, so don't go anywhere.
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2: News Headlines. Jack Caglianone is turning heads in Kansas City. A Royals slugger with a big average and bigger power. Now headed for the 2026 MLB Home Run Derby with a new swings per round format. Netflix carries it July 13th, then the All-Star Game July 14th. Missouri Highways and Transportation Commission approves $80 million to widen I-49 in Cass County, rebuilding the Highway 58 bridge. Construction targets spring 2028. Raymore and Belton brace for detours. Betting upgrades will cut congestion and draw developers. Triumph Foods is adding another $25,000 for the St. Joseph School District, backing regional English language development and technical skills. Since 2023, it's now $100,000 total. Triumph's CFO says interpretive services and cultural support will keep helping families. Find more news at stjosephpost.com.
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Coming up, we've got Tina Turner and Guns N' Roses, Billy Idol, and a whole lot more. Right now, Aerosmith, Crying. 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

0: 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It's the Greg Lynn Radio Show Thursday edition, and I'm Wente sitting in for Greg, who's away from the mic for a few days. Everybody needs a little break, you know what I mean? A little vacay. Coming up, Billy Joel, Aha, and Cher.
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2: Scattered showers and a few thunderstorms this morning. It'll become partly cloudy today with a high 86. A few more storms may develop later on this evening and after midnight, till 71. A few storms may stick around for a while on Friday with a high 86. Additional storms Friday night, then clearing on Saturday. I'm meteorologist Dan Holliday.
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0: There's Cher, and if I could turn back time, there's a plastic surgery joke there, but I'm going to step aside. This is the Greg Lynn Radio Show reminding you, and I'm not Greg, by the way. I'm filling in for Greg. I'm Wendy. Greg's Greg. Have we made that clear? Okay, just want to make sure. Don't forget to check out stjoepost.com for news, weather, sports, mugshots, and just about everything you would want to know about the great big world around us. 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
2: 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Jack Caglianoni is pounding baseballs for the Kansas City Royals, and now he's headed to the 2026 MLB Home Run Derby. 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Missouri Highways and Transportation Commission approves $80 million to widen I-49 in Cass County, easing congestion. Highway 58 bridge gets rebuilt. 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Total giving since 2023 hits $100,000. Triumph's CFO says the partnership strengthens interpretive services and cultural support for families. 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

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There's Paul Abdul and Straight Up. Coming up this hour, Whitesnake, Fleetwood Mac, Bryan Adams, and more. Right now, Genesis. That's all. 107.5. Just as I-

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We're so St. Joe, we can show you where Blue Town used to be. 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

0: Brian Adams in the summer of 69. Before that, Fleetwood Mac and Gypsy. Coming up, we've got OMD, George Harrison, and Alana Miles.
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2: Scattered showers and a few thunderstorms this morning. It'll become partly cloudy today with a high 86. A few more storms may develop later on this evening and after midnight, till 71. A few storms may stick around for a while on Friday with a high 86. Additional storms Friday night, then clearing on Saturday. I'm meteorologist Dan Holliday.
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0: also Black Velvet on Thursday morning. And before that, George Harrison and Got My Mind Set on You. Hey, coming up, we've got Michael Jackson, Queen, and Cars. We'll take you for a ride.
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0: 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Wente is sitting in for Greg. He's on vacation, I think, or else he's having a very long, long visit with his accountant. One of those two, I would assume, is the vacation. Coming up, more classic hits, so stay right where you are.
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2: 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Kansas City's Jack Caglione is slugging loud, and he's headed for the 2026 MLB Home Run Derby. A new format sets swings per round. Catch it on Netflix July 13th, then the MLB All-Star Game July 14th. Missouri's Highways and Transportation Commission has approved $80 million to widen I-49 in Cass County, tackling chronic backups. The Highway 58 bridge gets rebuilt. Work is set for spring 2028. Raymore and Belton are boosting detour routes and courting developers. Triumph Foods is stepping up again in St. Joseph. Another $25,000.

0: $1,000 for the St. Joseph School District's Regional English Language Development and Technical Skills, bringing donations since 2023 to $100,000. Triumph's CFO says the partnership helps find resources for students and families. 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

Jotel 107.5 with Belinda Carlisle and Heaven is a Place on Earth. Coming up this hour, Sublime. Richard Marx has been waiting patiently. And Bananarama with A Cruel Summer. But right now, Men at Work. Traveling.

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0: I always wondered if there was a big convention of Bananarama fans, would it be called Bananarama-rama? That'd be cool if it was. Before that, we had Richard Marx and Right Here Waiting. Coming up, more classic hits, so hang out with us here.
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2: Any showers and thunderstorms winding down and increasing sunshine coming in. More showers and thunderstorms, though, by tonight. And scattered activity.

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0: 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That's Pat Benatar and Heartbreaker. 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Coming up, UB40, Fugees, and Blondie.
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0: 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That's going to wrap it up for the Greg Glenn Radio Show for today. Hope you have a wonderful Thursday and looking forward to an equally marvelous weekend. Stand by. Coming up, we've got our old pal Manny stepping in for a little bit. So hang tight. We'll talk to you later.
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1: Journey's in the midst of their final Frontier farewell tour. 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
1: It's a car is just what I needed with Manny in the midday. Still to come this hour, music from Bon Jovi. Also have Whitney Houston on the way and Club Nouveau, Lean on Me, their cover of the Bill Withers classic. We'll get things started next. So did you hear about this man in Scotland? He is accused of assaulting someone with two seagulls. The man was charged by authorities and the birds are okay. That's a good thing. The guy, I'm not so sure about him doing so well.
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3: Any showers and thunderstorms winding down and increasing sunshine coming in. More showers and thunderstorms, though, by tonight and scattered activity for tomorrow. We're at 85 for the high today. The overnight low right at 70 and mid-80s coming in Friday. Still some wet weather chances Friday night. Slim chance on Saturday. I'm meteorologist Jennifer Naramore.
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1: 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The legendary rock band kicking off their forever tour. 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That's a great news, John Bon Jovi. His voice is back, and so is that band. And we're going to be back with more music. Whitney Houston starts it next.
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1: They're on the road this summer with Christopher Cross and the Romantics. It's Toto and Hold the Line with Manny. The World Cup game's on Telemundo, Fox, and Peacock today.

Continue. The quarterfinals start today with France and Morocco. That will get things rolling. The 12th season premiere of Celebrity Family Feud is on ABC with the AFC champions taking on the NFC champions. You can see that tonight, 7 o'clock on ABC. The 90-minute, 28th season premiere of Big Brother.

0: Big Brother is on CBS at 7 o'clock this evening. And if you're a fan of The Real Housewives, the 20th season premiere of The Real Housewives of Orange County is on Bravo at 7 o'clock tonight.
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1: My name is Manny. Don't know about you, but I'm looking forward to the weekend. 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

Jotown 107.5. How you doing? It's Manny. You know, every Wednesday we go deep into our Jotown music library looking for songs that make you say wowza, and we play them all day long. 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
1: It's Good Riddance Time of Your Life from Green Day with Manny in the Midday. Still to come this hour, music from The Police, also Cutting Crew, and someone who is on the road this summer opening up for Bryan Adams on his Roll with the Punches tour. That would be Pat Benatar. We Belong, that one is on the way next. So do you belong making lots of money for writing stuff for TV shows? Jeopardy just announced that they are hiring a clue writer, and the gig pays between $132,000 and $178,000 a year. The writing team is tiny, with only about 10 people on the staff, which makes this one of the rarest jobs in TV.
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3: Any showers and thunderstorms winding down and increasing sunshine coming in. More showers and thunderstorms, though, by tonight, and scattered activity for tomorrow. We're at 85 for the high today. The overnight low right at 70, and mid-80s coming in Friday. Still some wet weather chances Friday night. Slim chance on Saturday. I'm meteorologist Jennifer Naramore.
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1: I Just Died in Your Arms, that is Cutting Crew, a band that a lot of people may have been a one-hit wonder from the 1980s, but they actually had a couple other songs they released that did okay on the charts. They had I've Been in Love Before and also One for the Mockingbird. 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We call it Wows of Wednesday. It's a midweek fun, so make sure you check that out. If you missed it yesterday, we will do it again next Wednesday. Wows of Wednesday. More music. Music's on the way. Coming up, Tony Basil with the song Mickey. Also, Kenny Loggins and Backstreet Boys kicks it off next.
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4: When you first saw her, she was out walking her dog. You didn't notice her at first. But when you finally did, it was too late. Because at that moment, you were speeding. She was out walking her dog and only had a second to let go of the leash. 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
1: The big movie at the box office over the 4th of July holiday weekend was Minions and Monsters. Will it be number one again this weekend? We will find out in due time. This song featured in a movie that did rather well in the 1980s. From Top Gun, it's Danger Zone from Kenny Loggins.

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1: It's Tony Basil's Mickey with Manny. The lunch hour almost here, and lots of music on the way from Guns N' Roses, also Billy Idol, The Outfield, and a whole lot more. Something else on the way if you're a fan of the old show Little House on the Prairie. They've got a reboot of that. It's now on Netflix. You like that classic show from the 70s? Make sure you check out that reboot on Netflix if you've got that streaming service. Also streaming, the series premiere of Five Star Weekend. That is Jennifer Garner's new show. It's on Peacock.
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1: The lunch hour rolls on with Manny and a whole lot of music still to come this hour. Madonna, got Fleetwood Mac on the way, and right now, Girls Just Want to Have Fun from Cyndi Lauper.

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1: It's Dreams from Fleetwood Mac, a band that got their big break in the 1970s, and that's a decade we'd love to celebrate every weekend with Super 70s Saturday Night. We go back in time Saturday evening, nothing but your favorite songs from the 1970s. Odds are you're going to hear a little bit of Fleetwood Mac, maybe some of the Eagles, and a few other songs that maybe you forgot all about from the 1970s. We're going to feature that decade. Make sure you check it out, Super 70s Saturday Night. That is this weekend. More music for you to check out during your lunch hour. On the way next from Madonna, also Corey Hart and Depeche Mode next with Personal Jesus.
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3: Any showers and thunderstorms winding down and increasing sunshine coming in. More showers and thunderstorms, though, by tonight.

0: tonight and scattered activity for tomorrow. We're at 85 for the high today, the overnight low right at 70 and mid-80s coming in Friday. Still some wet weather chances Friday night, slim chance on Saturday. I'm meteorologist Jennifer Naramore.
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1: It's Madonna's Into the Groove. She's keeping very busy, just released a new album. She's also going to be part of the star-studded lineup with Justin Bieber, BTS, Shakira, and Madonna, all co-headlining the first ever FIFA World Cup final halftime show. That is going to be happening on July 19th in New York, New Jersey Stadium. 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So that

0: That's why it's called New York, New Jersey Stadium. 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
1: It's the look from Roxette with Manny in the midday. They've announced the 2026 Emmy nominees, and The Pit and Hacks cleaned up. The Pit leads this year's nominees for the Emmy.

0: up. The Pit leads this year's nominees for the Emmys with 25, followed by Hacks with 24. Some of those getting double-digit nominations include Beef, also Widow's Bay, DTF St. Louis, and SNL.
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1: National Hot Dog Day is coming up next week, and if you know anyone in Seattle, they can officially start bragging. 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

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It's Manny. 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
1: That's the promise from When in Rome with Manny on this Thursday. So how are you when it comes to tipping? Are you pretty good at it? Maybe if the service isn't so good, do you still leave a decent tip? Well, the states that tip the best, according to Food and Wine, are Delaware, West Virginia, and New Hampshire. The states that tip the worst, California, Washington State, and Nevada.
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3: Plenty of sunshine now in the forecast for the rest of today. By late today and into tonight, there may be a hit or miss shower or thunderstorm drifting back through.

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1: It's a sign from Ace of Base with Manny in the midday. Had the joy of going to the dermatologist the other day. Had to have some of those precancer cells frozen off of my face, my forehead, and yeah, it wasn't fun. In fact, it burns a little bit. Never had that done before, and it was not an enjoyable experience. But then again, having skin cancer would not be fun either. Speaking of that, make sure that you wear your sunscreen, your sunblock, whatever it is that helps you out. This recent study actually found the average person misses about 10% of their face when they put on sunscreen and sunblock. The two spots you're most likely to miss are the bridge of your nose and your eyelids.
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1: It's Tiffany with your cover of the Tommy James and the Shondells classic, I Think We're Alone Now, with Manny in the midday. Time definitely flies by. It was 24 years ago today, 2002, the year George W. Bush awarded Nelson Mandela the Presidential Medal of Freedom. 23 years ago today, 2003, July 9th of that year, Pirates of the Caribbean was released, the first one. Also, The Curse of the Black Pearl was released. Anchorman, The Legend of Ron Burgundy, that classic movie, came out 22 years ago today.
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1: Never fear, I got Jesse and his girl out the back before Rick even came in. What's up, friends? You're cruising with Kettle, so buckle up. The police are coming up right after this.
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3: Plenty of sunshine now in the forecast for the rest of today. By late today and into tonight, there may be a hit or miss shower or thunderstorm drifting back through. We're in the mid-80s for the high, the overnight low at 70, and then some scattered showers with thunderstorms returning on Friday, our high 85. Drier weather expected for the weekend with highs upper 80s to near 90. I'm meteorologist Jennifer Nairamore.
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0: 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Depeche Mode with Enjoy the Silence. And speaking of silence, did you know that Huey Lewis has got a very bad hearing problem? Well, apparently, he doesn't have music in his life anymore because of it. We're going to get to why here in just a bit. So stick around. You're cruising with Cadle.
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0: 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Jotown 107.5. It's Alphaville trying to stay forever young, and you're cruising with Kettle. So one of my all-time favorite movies has got to be Back to the Future. And, of course, Huey Lewis. Big part of the show. A lot of the songs, but apparently he can't have music anymore.
1: I can't hear music. Music is not part of my life anymore. I can't find pitch in the music. See, the technology that I use on my cochlear implant, it breaks everything down into digital bits. 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The cochlear, which is my only reliable form of hearing, distorts the music a little bit in the same way it distorts people's voices. It makes pitch impossible to hear. I can hear conversation. If I pull these things out, I'm deaf.
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0: 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Hopefully he comes back from this. Why can't AI figure out a way to fix him?
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0: 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Hold on tight. We are cruising with Eddie Money, Queen, and Peter Schilling when we come back.
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2: Plenty of sunshine now in the forecast for the rest of today. By late today and into tonight, there may be a hit or miss shower or thunderstorm drifting back through. We're in the mid-80s for the high, the overnight low at 70, and then some scattered showers with thunderstorms returning on Friday, our high 85. Drier weather expected for the weekend with highs upper 80s to near 90. I'm meteorologist Jennifer Naramore.
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0: 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It's Peter Schilling with Major Tom, part two to David Bowie's Space Oddity. Speaking of David Bowie, we're going to use his background with fame to give out 15 seconds of shame. We're going to do that within the next 15, so hold on tight.
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1: That's the Romantics, and you are cruising with Kettle. 15 Seconds of Shame have got to go out to these vandals up in Montana. So, apparently, these kids didn't really have much else to do, which I get that, especially living in Montana. But they decided to use some fireworks and totally destroy a whole bunch of porta potties. 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

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What's happening, Middle America? You are now cruising with Kettle. In my life, I have gotten to see Poison in concert probably more than anyone else. They did put on one heck of a show.

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4: Plenty of sunshine now in the forecast for the rest of today. By late today and into tonight, there may be a hit or miss shower or thunderstorm drifting back through. We're in the mid-80s for the high, the overnight low at 70, and then some scattered showers with thunderstorms returning on Friday, our high 85. Drier weather expected for the weekend with highs upper 80s to near 90. I'm meteorologist Jennifer Nairamore.
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0: 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Yeehaw!
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1: 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And I got the meaning. I mean, you shouldn't go chasing them. Half the time, they're dried up.
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0: 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Finishing up the Thursday workday, and I'm going to try to make it a little bit easier on you, man. Tom Petty and the Heartbreakers, Tommy Two Tone, and Fine Young Cannibals on the way. So hold on tight. You're cruising with Cadle.
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0: 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A little before my time, but I heard it was a good time back in the summer of 69. I know this summer is just humid and hot, so make sure to stay hydrated. Don't go anywhere. 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
2: Keeping a small in chance for wet weather in the forecast for the early morning, otherwise partly to mostly cloudy or low 70.

Mostly cloudy or low, low 70s. Generally cloudy through Friday. Scattered showers with thunderstorms around at our high at 85. And a few thunderstorms rumbling in Friday night. Plenty of sunshine for Saturday and Sunday plans. Highs upper 80s to near 90. I'm meteorologist Jennifer Naramore.

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0: 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Sario Speedwagon, and I can't fight this feeling any longer either. It's the one where I've got to go, you know, to the little boy's room.
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0: 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All right, so I think I've got it figured out, Frankie. Stacy's mom is actually Jesse's girl. And her name? Well, it's Jenny. You want her number?
1: No.
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3: Keeping a small in chance for wet weather in the forecast for the early morning. Otherwise, partly to mostly cloudy or low 70s. Generally cloudy through Friday. Scattered showers with thunderstorms around at our high at 85. And a few thunderstorms rumbling in Friday night. Plenty of sunshine for Saturday and Sunday plans. Highs upper 80s to near 90. I'm meteorologist Jennifer Naramore.
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0: 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That's John Waiton. He is missing you. Not me, though, because we're hanging out. And for that, I truly do appreciate you, man. Out of all the things you could be doing, you're hanging out here with us. And that means a lot.
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0: with a little pump up music for you and me before I get out of here and head to the gym. 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That's the truth. Hey, do me a solid between now and tomorrow when we talk again. Look out for yourself, your family, and your friends. It's all you've got in this world.
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0: That's why we're buds. And go out and party tonight, every night. 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